little acid jazz on the keys with Duncan Miller ending up that set of music with Fresh Air. Also, before that, we heard Gregory Porter from his album All Rise, which came out in 2020. That was Concord. Nathan East on the bass did Daft Funk, and we also heard the TNR Collective with their new one, Go-Getter. I'm Jason Church. This is the Jazz Collective, and if you'd like to know more about our program or if you'd like to leave us a comment, you can find us on Facebook at facebook.com/TheJazzCollective. Coming up in this next set of music, we've got Lack of Afro from across the pond in the UK, also Grover Washington Jr. and Grant Green, but right now it's the Womack Sisters with Chauffeur, and it's right here on the

some great straight-ahead guitar work there from Grant Green. That is My Little Suede Shoes wrapping up that set of music. Before that, we also heard Lack of Afro with Missing Me, Grover Washington Jr., classic stuff from him. That was Let It Flow for Dr. J. And we started that set out with the Womack Sisters and their new cut called Chauffeur. And I got to tell you what, in case you didn't know about this, the Womack Sisters, they have a famous last name and they are related to several famous people in the industry. They're the daughters of Womack and Womack from back in the 80s. They're also the nieces of Bobby Womack and the granddaughters of Sam Cooke. That is musical royalty right there. I'm Jason Church. This is the Jazz Collective. And don't forget, coming up at the top of hour two, we've got the Jazz Collective Regional Spotlight, where this week we'll feature songs from Janet Evra, Jim Manley, and Funky Butt Brass Band, and Jesse Gannon. All of that coming up at the top of hour two. Right now, we keep things flowing for you. We've got Lee Morgan coming up in this set, also Craig Chiquiso, and a special request going out to Savannah for Blyther Smith. Right now, though, here's Joyce Cooling. This is the first new track she's had out in over 5 years. And this is a good one. This is called Outskirts of Town, and it's right here on the Jazz Collective.

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1: Welcome back to Hour 2 of the Jazz Collective. I am Jason Church, General Manager from WSIE 88.7 The Sound. And we wrapped up Hour 1 with Blither Smith by request. That went out to Savannah over on the Illinois side with 35 long years. Also before that, it was Craig Chiquiso on the guitar with Arizona Daybreak. Lee Morgan did Sweet Honeybee. And we started out that last set of Hour 1 with Joyce Cooling's brand new tune called Outskirts of Town. Well, coming up later on, we've got new music on the way from Devin Gilfillian, one of the most requested tunes on WSIE right now, and also Keb Moe has a new one out. But in the meantime, it's time for the Jazz Collective Regional Spotlight, where every week we put the spotlight on acts from around St. Louis, around Missouri, and around the Midwest. This week we'll hear new music from Janet Ever coming up, also Funky Butt Brass Band and Jesse Gannon. But first, here's a brand new tune from Jim Manley on the trumpet. This is called Summer Ride. And it's right here on the Jazz Collective.

We're from right here in St. Louis, Missouri, doing a tribute to one of our heroes, Mr. Oliver Sane. It's called the St. Louis Breakdown. Can you feel that right there? Go a little something like this. Mr. Oliver Sane running all over the world, doing that St. Louis Breakdown.

Oh yeah, funky but brass band doing the St. Louis breakdown. We like to do it down at the Broadway Oyster Bar every now and again. We like when Vinny serves up those sandwiches over at the Blue.

From his album Future Vintage, that is Jesse Gannon on the keys and on the vocals with Tenderly. Also before that, we heard a brand new tune from Janet Evora featuring the Ryan Marquez Trio. That was their cover of a great tune called Always Something There to Remind Me. It's from her new Burt Bacharach tribute album. And before that, it was Funky Butt Brass Band with their version of the St. Louis Breakdown. And we started out that set with Jim Manley on the horn with Summer Ride. I'm Jason Church in with you, and we're going to continue the great music. We've got Sade on the way, also Candy Dolfer with Dave Stewart and Native Vibe. Right now, though, here is one of the most requested songs right now on the air with WSIE. This is a new one from vocalist Devin Gilfillian. This is called Moonflower, and it's right here on the Jazz Collective.

One of my favorite tunes there. I've been playing that since college. That is a group called Native Vibe with Much Later. Also, before that, we heard Sade with Cherry Pie, Candy Dolfer featuring Dave Stewart on the guitar, Did Lily Was Here, and we started out that set with Devin Gilfillian and Moonflower. It is about time for me to step on out of here, but before I go, I've got a few more songs to play for you. We're going to hear from 480 East with Bumper to Bumper. That's from their Nocturnal album. Bluesium coming up with Every Day and Every Minute. Also, a special tune from Tarika Blue from 1977. It's called Dream Flower. But first, here is Keb Moe doing the blues for you. This is his latest called Fussing and Fighting, and it's right here on the Jazz Collective. Have a great week, everybody.

Hey there, this is Dave Koz, and welcome to another edition of the Dave Koz Radio Show. Hope you're having a terrific weekend. Now, I'm really psyched to be welcoming back somebody very special to the program. He's a great friend. He's not only one of the guys behind over 60 number one hits for folks like Norman Brown, Jesse J, Boney James, Peter White, Rick Braun, but he's also pretty good at cranking out some incredible music of his own. And he's here to get us up to speed on that and everything else happening in his world. Guitarist Paul Brown joins me right here in the studio. We'll get an answer to a recent Ask Dave inquiry about trumpeter Cindy Bradley. And Kenny G has an oops moment guaranteed to put a smile on your face. Promise.

Also ahead in the next 2 hours, music from Stevie Wonder, The Rippingtons, Gerald Albright, the Jeff Lorber Fusion, and so much more. That's a promise. So let's get the Dave Koz Radio Show going now with Peter White on guitar. This is his version of Stevie Wonder's Do I Do.

She had a number one million seller back in 1973 with that one, the Queen of Soul, of course, Aretha Franklin, Until You Come Back to Me. Dave Koz with you, with new music now from Kieli Minucci and his group, Special Effects. This one's called Been So Long. 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

0: That's guitarist Richard Smith and a great take on the Earth, Wind & Fire classic Sing a Song. Hey again, I'm Dave Koz, and my special guest this weekend is Paul Brown, the wonderful guitarist and producer, and he will join us before too long. But just ahead, you ask Dave, and I have the answer. 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
0: 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It's a feature we like to call...
2: Ask Dave!
0: Well, I got this call in recently from a listener named Janet in Crescent City, California. And this one's for trumpeter Cindy Bradley.
3: Hi, Dave. I'm really liking this new trumpet player. Her name is Cindy Bradley, I believe. I found out that she even writes her own music. So I was wondering if you could ask her, when did she first start writing her own stuff? Thanks, Dave.
0: Janet, thank you so much for your question and for calling in. We caught up with new artist Cindy Bradley. Asked her your question. Here's what she had to say.
4: It's been one I'm still working on, to be honest with you. I kind of always looked at like two groups of people, of musicians when I was coming up. I always thought there were writers that worked on writing all the time, and then there were players that worked on becoming great at their instrument.
0: Mm-hmm.
4: And I was always just considered myself a player. I would play the trumpet 8 hours a day, try to get better and better at the trumpet. And then as I got more into, you know, the recording end of things and got signed to a record label and got out of college, I had to write more. So I have to actually make myself make time to write, because I used to just do it if I was feeling creative, if I felt like it. So it's been a little bit of a challenge to say, you know what, instead of just setting a time every day to practice my trumpet, I have to set aside a time to write too, so I can get better and better at that. So, you know, I really have to force myself to just make time and do it every day. So I don't know if that's a good answer. Like, it's not always when I'm inspired, because sometimes that can take a really long time to come around.
0: Yeah.
4: So I've been trying to make it more of a habit.

0: An updated version there of the Herb Alpert gem, that's Rise, performed by pianist Ben Tankard, together with Marion Meadows on a beautiful soprano saxophone. Trumpeter Cindy Bradley started off that set with the one that launched her career a few years back. We heard Massive Transit. And I'm Dave Koz. Thank you so much for being with us this weekend. Just ahead, my special guest Paul Brown joins me right here, plus music from the Jeff Lorber Fusion and much more. Stay right here. The Dave Koz Radio Show returns in mere moments. 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
0: You found the Dave Koz Radio Show as we continue with your weekend soundtrack. Here's music from Jeff Lorber and the Jeff Lorber Fusion. It's called Highline.

0: I do love that one from the Rippingtons with a special appearance there by the unmistakable vocals of Jeffrey Osborne. J.O. and the Rippingtons. That's a nice combo. It's called My Promise to You from the Rippingtons' 2017 project entitled True Stories. And the Grammy-winning group, the Jeff Lorber Fusion, at the top of that set, they gave us Highline. And I'm Dave Koz. Thank you so much for listening in this weekend. And a big thanks to this guy for making a return visit to our show. He's one of the busiest guys I know between being a hot producer in the world and leading artist in his own right. A big welcome back to guitarist and dear friend, Paul Brown. Great to see you, Paul.
1: Dave, my brother, how you doing, man?
0: I'm doing great. I'm so happy that you're here, and I know I'm not the only one. You've had so much success in your career over the years, Paul, but I imagine it wasn't always the case, that massive amount of success. We all have had to take other work to pay the bills from time to time. What kind of non-music-related jobs did you have during the lean years, if you had lean years?
1: My first job is funny. It was working at a liquor store as a delivery boy, but the owner of the liquor store was this guy, Irv Cutler, who was a drummer for Frank Sinatra. And he was a family friend, and so he got me my job over there, and but that didn't last long. But no, not really. I had bands even when I was in elementary school. I mean, I've always been doing it, you know, and I always think about it with my kids, that especially in high school, you know, always had the band, always with the hope of getting a record deal, and you know, the late rehearsals after school. But we really felt like we were part of something and something to do after school that we really looked forward to, you know, and the occasional gig. And it gave us direction, gave us all direction, even though most of those things, you know, in the long run didn't go anywhere. But still, we were fighting the good fight, you know, and playing music every day isn't a bad thing either.

0: My special in-studio guest this weekend, guitarist Paul Brown, with his first big hit as a solo artist. It's called 24/7 from his Upfront CD. Well, I'm Dave Koz, and there's so much more to come with Paul as the show rolls on, along with music from Tony Braxton and much more. 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
0: We are back on the Dave Koz Radio Show as we remember the birth and career of the 1978 Male Vocalist of the Year, Bobby Caldwell. Bobby was born June 15, 1951 in New York City. From blue-eyed soul to pop, R&B, and the Great American Songbook, Bobby Caldwell was truly one of the most respected members of the music industry. Bobby taught himself guitar and piano and started writing his own songs at a very early age, but also for other artists like Boz Scaggs, Chicago, Al Jarreau, John Legend, and so many others. He was so prolific. His big break came in 1978 after releasing his timeless classic, What You Won't Do for Love. And to this day, that song has had hundreds of millions of streams, probably collectively at least over a billion streams. It is that popular and that timeless. And on a personal level, I do want to say that Bobby was one of the two people that gave me my big break. Without Bobby Caldwell, I would not be here today. So I owe him a huge debt of gratitude, and to his wife, Mary, and his daughter, Katie, and to his other daughters. He's got a big family and tons of wonderful friends. Long live Bobby Caldwell. We will never forget you. And here now is that classic, What You Won't Do for Love, as we remember the incredible and incomparable Bobby Caldwell on the Dave Koz Radio Show.

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1: 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All right, now we're going to start another hour of great music for your weekend with something from saxophonist Gerald Albright. And I love the way he plays the alto saxophone. He's the definitive alto saxophone player alive today, if you ask me. It's a great song. It's called Boom Boom on the Dave Koz Radio Show.

0: It was the first single from her debut album back in 1993, and the result was a pair of Grammy Awards for Toni Braxton and Another Sad Love Song. Well, hey, I'm Dave Koz, joined again by our very special in-studio guest this weekend, guitarist and producer Paul Brown. So, Paul, as I've said before, you're one of the busiest guys I know between producing and recording other artists in addition to your own music, including your very cool album, Once Upon a Time. Now, that's not Once Upon a Time, Once Upon a Time. I love the play on words. Tell me about the timing of that project. Was it recorded pre-pandemic, I think, right?
1: At the very, very beginning of it, but I called all the musicians. You know, we had Greg Karukas on keys and Gordon Campbell on drums and Roberto Valle on bass and Lenny Castro on percussion. And I just asked them, I said, look, guys, you know, if anybody's uncomfortable or feeling bad, let's not do this. And everybody was like, oh, man, we're all jonesing to play music and get in the studio. So I said, well, everybody can be in their separate space and we can wear masks and so on. So everybody was cool with it, and they came down, and we had a great like 3 or 4 days in the studio, and we decided sort of on this project I was going to do everything live. So my guitar parts are basically live, and there were maybe a couple of punches on each song, but by and large it was all the way through live performances, which is very different for me. I usually take my time with my guitar parts, and you know, I thought that this would be a different energy, and I really think it sounds cool.
0: Yeah, you can really feel that live vibe on this one. Paul Brown, our special guest this weekend. Now, the first single was a reworking of the Rick Braun classic Notorious, featuring Richard Elliott on saxophone, and I want to play that for our audience right now. From our special guest, Paul Brown, this is the new Notorious, and it comes from Paul's new album, Once Upon a Time. Number ones, refashioned, reimagined. On the Dave Koz Radio Show, here's Paul Brown.

0: From our special guest this weekend, Paul Brown on guitar, we heard the updated version of one of Rick Braun's biggest hits entitled Notorious, featuring Richard Elliott on saxophone. Well, hey, I'm Dave Koz, and up next we dig into the archives, plus more music and conversation with Paul Brown and great weekend songs when the Dave Koz Radio Show returns. We'll be right back. 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
0: Welcome back to the Dave Koz Radio Show. Thanks for being here this weekend. Okay, because our listeners are so passionate about the music, we wanted to give you a little treat now and again by digging into some of those artists or songs you don't hear all that often. But these are the ones who've had a huge impact on the smooth jazz world and deserve a little love. Take saxophonist John Klemmer. He's certainly one of the architects of this format with his distinctive sound on the tenor. And one song of his really sums it all up, if you ask me. It's considered one of the great make-out songs of all time and is a real favorite song amongst every saxophone player out there. So come along with me as we head down to the dark and dusty vaults of the Dave Koz Radio Show for this edition of Dave's Deep Cut. Ooh, look at this. I love when they made LPs. Look at this vinyl. There we go. From 1975, it's John Klemmer and Touch.

0: from his debut album called Just the Beginning, guitarist Adam Hawley, joined there by saxophonist Huge Groove. They gave us I Don't Mind. And we started the set with one of my favorite deep cuts from saxophonist John Klemmer, one of the songs that really defined the sound of contemporary jazz early on. We heard Touch, a song that will never go out of style. I'm Dave Koz. Coming up, one of those not-so-great moments from the road, and Kenny G will tell us all about it. You don't want to miss it. Plus, the latest from our special guest this weekend, Paul Brown. That's when the Dave Koz Radio Show comes right back. Thanks so much for being here. 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
0: Hey, it's Dave Koz, and I know all too well about those goofy things that can happen during a live show or while you're on the road. It's just, you know, that's what happens in life. You just never know. Kenny G has had the same experience. See, it happens to him as well. Trust me, this happens. You know what I'm talking about. Here's one of his oops moments. Kenny Duchair.
2: Well, one embarrassing moment on stage was there's a part of my set where I do the circular breathing thing, and then I get the crowd into a complete frenzy, and then when I finish it, I hit this really high note. Well, I did all that. I got ready for it, and then everybody's going nuts, and all of a sudden, I raised the horn up to hit the high note, but my wireless microphone, the cord got stuck on my belt, and it just clipped the mic right off the end of my horn. So the climax of this whole thing was silence.
0: Oh, no.
2: And it was very embarrassing. It's like, okay, well, wait a minute. I'm going to now take the sax out of my mouth. I'm going to bend down. I'm going to pick the microphone up, and then I'm going to play the high note. Well, it's lost it all by then, and that was really embarrassing.
0: But he recovered, as he always does. Kenny G, a total pro. Here he is with Heart and Soul, the title track to his latest on the Dave Koz Radio Show.

0: Well, he wrote that song for his daughter Aisha when she was born way back when. Aisha Morris, as she is known, is all grown up and is now a grandmother herself. Amazing, right? But we'll always know her as that cooing little baby on that classic, Isn't She Lovely, from Stevie Wonder. And Kenny G got things going with the title track to his album, Heart and Soul. I'm Dave Koz here with our very special in-studio guest this weekend, guitarist and producer Paul Brown. Paul, your latest project is what we would expect from one of your records, really funky grooves, engaging, memorable melodies, slamming production values, and the most important, superb guitar work. The album and the new single is called So Much to Say, so I was wondering if there was a special meaning behind the title and this music.
1: Well, it really wasn't all that much thought that went into it. I've been working with a few different writers this time, and one of the writers that supplies tracks to me is this guy, Shane Terrio. He sent me a track that said So Much to Say on it, and I kind of had it sitting around for a long time, and it has kind of an old school throwback, almost 70s George Benson kind of a vibe to it. I actually completed the record quite some time ago, but it's kind of been sitting around because I'm doing some other things, and I had 10 songs done, and then I heard that track again. I said, man, I really love that. So I played to it and just ended up loving it, and the record company said, man, you got to put that on your record. It's just got some stuff that you don't normally play, and I loved it. So that became the album title. So they're like, yeah, you have a lot to say musically and, you know, other ways. So it works.
0: Yeah, it does. From our special in-studio guest this weekend, guitarist and producer Paul Brown, here is that song, So Much to Say, on the Dave Koz Radio Show.

0: That there is brand new music from our special in-studio guest this weekend, guitarist and producer Paul Brown. That's the title track to his latest effort, So Much to Say. Best of luck, buddy. Not that you need it or anything. With, I don't know, 50 number one hits under your belt, I think you can do anything. Much love to you and your wife, Jackie, and your kids. All the best always, buddy. Thank you so much for being here.
1: Thanks, Dave. Love you, man.
0: You can head to his website, paulbrownjazz.com, to get caught up on all that Paul Brown is doing. And by the way, it's a lot. The Dave Kozza Radio Show is coming right back. 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
0: Thanks again to our very special guest, Paul Brown, for checking in this weekend. Always a fun guest. Next time right here, slipping into our studio guest chair, will be trumpeter Lynn Roundtree. He's always a lot of fun. He's got some new music to share with us as well, so I hope you'll be here for that. 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So until we're together again next weekend, this is your buddy Dave. Wrapping up another edition of the Dave Kozza Radio Show. Thanks very much.

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1: I'd like to talk a little bit about why I love this genre we call smooth jazz. 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

0: Hey St. Louis, this is Boney James. 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

0: Hey, this is guitarist Chris Standring. 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

0: The 2026 WSIE Music Series rolls on Saturday, August 22nd from 7 to 9 p.m. as Don Weber takes the stage at the Harrell Square Outdoor Amphitheater at the Press House in Collinsville. 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

0: Hi, this is guitarist Niels, and my biggest musical influences are probably bands like Earth, Wind, Fire, Chaka Khan, and El Jarreau. And I appreciate the especially public stations like WSIE for playing this type of music and getting it out to the audience. And I hope you guys enjoy it and keep tuning into the station. 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

Sounds so good on this happy Monday. That's Reagan Whiteside with In Love Reimagined. And we heard earlier from Weather Report. Happy Monday to you out there. And hey, you have a prosperous week. 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

one time. I like that. Can I hear two times?

0: Yeah. That's Big Brother Thunder and the Master Blasters with Satisfaction here on 88.7 The Sound. Hi, I'm Robin Boyce, and we kicked that set off with Junior Walker and the All-Stars, Walk in the Night, Adam Howling, and Jeff Ryan with Power Move, Nicholas Cole with It Ain't Over, and Alex Crown with Golden Haze. You know, you cannot buy this vibe anywhere else, not in the country. 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So support it. 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

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Hi, I'm Robin Boyce, and we wanted you to know that the Metro East Literacy Project is organizing a series of multi-generational events to encourage reading and storytelling. 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

As my man Sasquatch there with Sold Out here on 88.7 The Sound. Hi, I'm Robin Boyce. Happy Monday to you. We heard earlier from Cooking on Three Burners and Kylie Aldis. We are your NPR music station, WSIE St. Louis. Here is my girl, Anita Jackson. Some more awesome St. Louis talent right here on 88.7 The Sound.

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1: Thank you. We'd like to do something for you now. 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

0: That's my girl Sade right there. I think some things are going to be coming up soon. New album for her, I hear, and possibly some kind of biography on her, whatever, a movie. I would love to see something on her. She is so sharp, so lovely, so classic. That's Love Is Stronger Than Pride. Hi, I'm Robin Boyce, and we kicked that set off with Jeff Golub with Cold Duck Time. Man, y'all remember Cold Duck? Anyway, Joaquin Joyner with Boss, Ella Fitzgerald, yes, with Mac the Knife, and Jazz Funk Soul with Simpatico. 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

sounds so good. That's Kevin Jackson right there with Groove to This. Man, you can't do anything but that. Hi, this is Robin Boyce, and we want you to know the 38th Midwest Salute to the Arts is invited.

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That's Devon Gilfillian with Moonflower here on 88.7 The Sound. It sounded good, didn't it? Sound like it was coming from outer space. Yeah. We kicked everything off on this happy Monday with Chris Bode at the top of the hour. We are your NPR music station, WSIE St. Louis. Here's Snarky Puppy on 88.7 The Sound.

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0: You can't get any better than that. That's Big Mike and the Blue City All-Stars with Hot Plate here on 88.7 The Sound. Hi, I'm Robin Boyce, and we kicked that set off with India Irie's Strength, Courage, and Wisdom. BK Jackson with Sundress Season. Kevin Donay with Wishful Thinking, and my girls, the Womack Sisters, with Chauffeur. Music this good doesn't play by itself. No, no, no, no, no. You're the reason it's playing, and you keep it going. 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Yes, it is making the difference, and we want to thank all of you who have given thus far. 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

That's the TNR Collective right there with Go Getter here on 88.7 The Sound. Hi, this is Robin Boyce, and the AGC of Missouri is holding its 2026 Advanced Summit. That's going to be September 2nd at the Knight Center at Washington University. 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

0: The 2026 WSIE Music Series rolls on Saturday, August 22nd from 7 to 9 p.m. as Don Weber takes the stage at the Herald Square Outdoor Amphitheater at the Press House in Collinsville. 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
2: You know, sometimes we're not prepared for adversity. When it happens, sometimes we're caught short. We don't know exactly how to handle it when it comes up. Sometimes we don't know just what to do when adversity takes over. And I have advice for all of us. I got it from our pianist, Joe Zawinul, who wrote this tune. And it sounds like what you're supposed to say when you have that kind of problem. It's called Mercy. Mercy. Mercy.

Ron, what up? It's Music. I heard you was doing my joint, so beautiful. You and the guys just doing it over, and I really feel honored. I mean, it's a good thing that you picked that song, because I think it's important that women know how beautiful they actually are, despite whatever may be going on in the world these days, when it comes to women and how they feel about the way that they look, how men think about them, what they think men expect of them. I don't think that that truly matters at the end of the day, because the only thing that really matters is how you see yourself.

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And on this edition of the Blues and Soul Patrol, along with Willie Kent, St. Louis's own Kingdom Brothers, their fine version of that Stevie Wonder song. Instrumental by Johnny Otis. Mr. Cicero Blake, I saw it coming. Wallace Johnson, whoever's thrilling you is

And that was a very young teenage Steve Winwood with musical wisdom beyond his years doing that fine version of the Bessie Smith song.

Directed to by the late, great Mr. Jimmy Johnson. And then the man originally out of the St. Louis area made a big name for himself on the West Coast, talking about Jimmy McCracklin, his song, Think. And think about it. 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Send a little our way. Because this is indeed what's going on, especially on the Monday afternoon.

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1: Hi, I'm Mindy Hebert. 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

88.7 The Sound, Mr. Gray and Mofro. J.J. Gray and Mofro, and you got the Soul Selector, Soul Selecting that sweet soul music on the 5 o'clock hour. Mr. Wilson Pickett, I Found a Love, Part 1, Part 2. Soul Dance. Then the great James Brown, singing about Kansas City and his live performance in Paris.

from his album The Chicago Way. That's Taranzo Cannon telling it like it is. Doing nothing but the best, later for the garbage on the Blues and Soul Patrol. St. Louis's own Miss Shirley Brown recorded over at Oliver Sane's studio. Clay Hammond, title cut of his album Streets Will Love You. Who Can Tell by Mr. Buddy Ace. Van the Man Morrison doing a B.B. King song. Miss Etta James, Ray Charles, Little Milton. And this is the radio station that gives you that on a Monday afternoon and gives you 7 days every week of great, great programming. 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

in the 6 o'clock hour. You also heard Mr. Frankie Lee, St. Louis's own master of music, Oliver Johnson. Hey, I did two by Michael Burks. Opened up the 6 o'clock hour with an instrumental by Freddie Robinson called The Buzzard. Oftentimes, I'm just wondering where I'm gonna be in 2053.

Along with Mr. Bland, you also heard the title cut Meet Me in Houston by Mr. John McVeigh. Did Too by Robert Cray. And it's just about time for me to get out of here. So all I'd like to say is to do some good in your neighborhood. And if you could, go to www.wsie.com/support. 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